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What you hear is not a test. We're only here to make.

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Look ahead, the crowd.

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See them getting off. 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

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My life is an X-ray. 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You only get one take. 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Bullying anxiety in 3, 2, 1.

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Bullying anxiety in 3, 2, 1.

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A chase so wild, the race time done. Sound that a predator. Gifted a suit, I grace my song.